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7: Mimi kama Dede Nyoro na wafuasi wangu kutoka leo nimeigia chama inaitwa People's Party of Kenya. 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The third thing, as all the membership of the People's Party of Kenya, we have today joined the opposition.
6: Dede ahithuretie ule akoretwo na mielio na atongoria nene a mung'ethaniro igururigie mwerekera wa bururi.
7: I have taken time to consult almost all the opposition leaders. I have sat down with Peter Munya. I have sat down with Honorable Martha Karua. I have sat down with Honorable James Orengo. You know my brother Sifuna is my brother. I have sat down with Honorable His Excellency Rigathi Gachagua. I have sat down with Honorable Kalonzo Musyoka. I have consulted even many others I could have forgotten. In fact, I want to confirm to you, I have had almost a year-long consultation with most of them, including almost for a whole year, Honorable Dr. Fred Matiang'i. And therefore, I want to say this. In all the people's tours, that is the People's Party tours, all the aspirants of the opposition are invited. Anytime.
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7: 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We must criminalize proxy investments. Then the second thing, anyone seeking power and especially in the presidency, you have to come in the open. You list all your assets. And by the time you leave power, we also have to review your assets. And then Kenya has to have a cap that there should never be assets transferred to those other people or to those leaders 25 years after they leave power.
6: Ona gũkĩrĩ ũguo Dede Nyoro ndanatheria gĩturua kĩrĩa gakorwo akĩhĩtahĩtanĩra mwaka ũkĩte na ningĩ nĩanĩrĩire ũmwe wa maingĩ thirikari njerũ ĩgatangĩkĩra nĩ gũkinyanĩria gĩthomo gĩa tũhũ thukuru-inĩ cia secondary.
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10: Be elected Mary because you are Woman, if you're not competent, we have no business electing you. We cannot come from one bad governance to another. Elect capable women. And I'll assure you, if we go on capabilities alone, there'll be more women elected than men. That I can assure you from what I have seen aloud. The other thing, you'll be told about money. And women, tunakuja, you know, I don't have money. Who told you men have money? They don't work at Donaruo. They are not the producers of money. I've been a party leader for a long time and a parliamentarian. I'll tell you men cry about money as much as we cry. And money doesn't have to be in your pocket. I've never had sufficient funds of my own to run on. Not even the times I was elected consecutively for four terms. Money is mobilized.
6: Ihida inereu na wabugia tumia ni makomitheti ya dhalikiro iri irato giyomo wa Linda Mwananchi. 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
11: Journalists were attacked and it is actually abhorrent. Because journalists are basically doing their work to give information to the public. I mean, to tell you honestly, it's one of the most idiotic things that I've ever seen happening.
12: Homa Bay kulitokea vurugu, Nakuru pia kulitokea vurugu weekend hii. 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
13: Come to Homa Bay, don't come to abuse William Ruto. The word one term is provocation to violence in Homa Bay. 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Say what? Because that is where we are, that is where Baba left us, that is where we shall be, and we want to tell President William Ruto that we are here supporting him because of the goods he has done for our people. Thank you very much. 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
12: 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And he's not just committed because he has a beef with you. No. It's because he's a patriot and he wants the best for this country. It is because he is also very experienced in formations of government.
11: Kinyereria itanya rea gukahota President William Ruto na ikerekere mbere rea githurano mwaka ukite igikinyenera togoria makiria mwana mungethaniro manginyitanira wega.
12: 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And police are with us. How police? 95% one term. 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
1: 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Yes. I did not work it out with it all hot water.
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1: 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Yes.
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1: 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It was a very sensitive exercise. But it's boiling what? It's scalding hot. 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
0: 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Of course, political pundits. Mm-hmm. Yeah. Then
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0: 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And of course, you know, people have been to be talking around.
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1: 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I think it's this week.
0: Yes. 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
0: 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Didi Nyoro. 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
1: here. 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
0: Sitaki kenya binya jeriazo busro gani nere ku PPK
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0: PPK
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0: ayo au ante mwana mbegwa dali PPK one time
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0: ee katuga to PPK nyorokia nyorokia
1: politics.
0: Politics. Siasa.
1: Maudo ni maigi matali marigithie.
0: But well in, did the Nyoro well in.
1: Well in. Go for it.
0: Go for it. Yes, yes. Siasa ipigwe. Yeni. The People's Party of Kenya. Yeni.
1: Nigi competition ni njega.
0: Yeni, you know what I like about did the Nyoro? Duen radhi ki his address yake yote. And the senior, Jimmy Agri Orengo, ni aranoti yodoshi. Did the Nyoro, you know, politicians have a way of who point out the nahariori. Not the head to me are you already a twega to the solution.
1: Yes.
0: Yes.
1: Agudiana Geniri.
0: Yes.
1: To do toko inadina. But to go in Uruga, the Nanuyo. No, no go to get Kageki Nikiokehonia.
0: Oh, yes. And I think that is good temp.
1: Is good. Is Negashira Kega.
0: Kegamuno. Yes. In. Well, in. Didi Nyoro. Oh, yes.
1: Guka ground pia.
0: Lima ground.
1: Yeni.
0: Yes.
1: Kula shina ando.
0: Yeni. 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
1: Yeni. Ya janada eka 47.
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9: They said Oliver is a gang leader of Babu Owino and James Orengo and was with them in public all days preceding 16th August. I will be showing you photos of Oliver with Orengo all over, including on 16th of August, and he was the one commanding and openly walking with pistols ahead of the people. Olivetti and Morara. This Morara, by the way, is a bodyguard of Rigathi Gachagua. He was in Homa Bay, commanded the hired dreaded thugs and hardcore criminals as they meted violence on Homa Bay people on 16th of August 2026. So you can see how deep this thing is. On 16th August 2026, the Linda Mwananchi team were in Homa Bay for their rally. They were accompanied by the thugs and hardcore criminals I have mentioned who used the following vehicles.
8: Rĩu Kaluma nĩ eteteire kumana na mĩario gũcogera ngũĩ ĩrĩa ĩra arakuruhanio na yakiuga werire ene mĩkawa mehũge nĩguo mehũge kũhe wĩikaro ekinaĩ.
9: I directed all hotel owners to ensure they had full details of their guests and indicated that we would be inspecting the hotels to ensure they harbored none of the hired goons and criminals. Following my address, which is now very famous and has been twisted, most of the hired thugs and hardcore criminals who were booked in Homa Bay County relocated to Kisii, to hotels in Kisii, where they made their base. And that is why they came from Kisii through Oyugis, through Rangwe, through Rodi, going interland that way. So my address helped, and I would still make it if I found them in any of the hotels they are preparing to my people.
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1: Nia vita weka background research. 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
0: 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Okay, maybe Nikola Woki Moria, what you would probably sell to me at or dispose, I would make an offer. An offer, then maybe from that, then you can, know how to go about it. No, not around a week or two after I make the offer, because
1: you can also consult your
0: family, your immediate
1: spouses,
0: and I understand Nemulisia na Murimo Uganda. So I actually Albert Albert ni wakili wako in case mugi jaga when you make up your mind
1: no mu contact
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1: really.
0: He shared history. I'm okay now. So I understand Marshall. You know,
1: na development here, back it.
0: Yeah, I understand. You also have establishments in a model machine. Okay. Machine, they could have 15 million each. And I joke here, you all the devil, 45 million. So that's 30 plus 45. That comes to how much? 75 million. And they could have machine. And I think because I'm running late, they will call you horror. 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
0: 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E PC do diago ugu. 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
1: oh, yes.
0: With you,
1: full life.
0: Mm-hmm. Daiko mieti getia dage kemwe.
1: Morena dana napenda iyo sana.
0: Mm-hmm.
1: The next 30 years.
0: Mm-hmm.
1: Na tuwewe pole.
0: Mm-hmm.
1: They lost their uncle.
0: Oh, yeah. Ndiyo ni ya domiriri ya nyadeke. Was it on Sunday?
1: Yes.
0: Mena msiba wa anko yake. Ole sana.
1: Which one's mine.
0: Mm-hmm.
1: I mean, yeah, the burial will be on the 22nd of August. On Saturday.
0: Mm-hmm.
1: Kuhuli ya Karuku.
0: Karuku
1: kwa omoshi
0: kwa luku ni kule mwana wa show imathio ya
1: yes kuna mishemani yo everyday RNG Plaza
0: ngorofa
1: ya katatu that is in the evening. Pole sana to the entire Kanyi family.
0: Pole ni sana
1: ya mwome in the same breath tulikana ya good friend Dixon Dirango. Yes.
0: Dixon Dirango
1: show wa Dirango as we popularly know her, our favorite TikTok sensation, a cup of tea she rested
0: ya anayana huro kilio ni muadhani.
1: Yes, the matriarch has. Of course, she has lived a full life.
0: Mm-hmm.
1: And they talk to you how close they were. Also, this was only Maito.
0: Maito, wow.
1: Dirago. But we know how close and affectionate they were. On we were all followers and consumers. Our content here, so why we are getting Akira Dirago Kabula. Did you okay? No way. We will miss the vibe. But again, thank you. Thank you. Dixon Durango, you're working your share, social mito, and you know, we are forever grateful and may she rest in power.
0: Ahuro Kehoro.
1: Togo the number to Kimwea Mifagorehana as soon as we consult the family. Oh, yes.
0: Lenisana Nadola, the Bana Shakaya, on our Tokama Lidikana more than Yamahedayo.
1: Yes.
0: Neither Ikomi.
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12: Unajua kuna siku mkomena alikuja bunge akalete list ya 104 gangs in Kenya. Those 104 gangs have all been contracted and they are being paid monthly to be on standby. Hii violence ilikuwa Homa Bay na ile imefanyika kwingine is a trial run. Mukomen has been briefed to cause chaos in Kenya, make the country ungovernable so that the IBC can postpone the general election for 2 years and William Ruto can continue to be in office for another 2 years because ameletewa data ya kwamba there is no way he can be elected. So we are asking the international community to rein in on William Ruto. There is no way our partners, our development partners or our friends can allow instability in the Horn of Africa.
11: Ukire uguo mutoguri wa DCP yore okomi thetie gahe haasia mudhe wa kiumia shia Homa Bay nioretie guatane no shia kema furuli kuigire la kutigire adhirikari ya President William Ruto ni adhi gata kihoto na wadho.
12: We are asking the American government, the British government, Germans, France, they intervened for us in the 90s wakati ya Hemstone. They can still do it again because the way we are going there will be no country, there will be anarchy, and William Ruto thinks people are foolish. If he has said 5 times there should be no goons, goons continue to cause terror and he is the president. Everybody knows he is the one doing it. Because he has said 5 times there should be no goons in this country.
11: Na ihida inerere kashagua rato goria mshemanio kana rathi ya tafania ishera rea muige mwena wa karati na bere ya kwerekera nyiri. 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
13: Right now, Luos are being incited against Luos. When you go to Central, Kikuyus are being incited against Kikuyus to kill each other. Just because of this politics, Kenyans, you've been voting for these leaders every election period cycle, but they don't bring changes. There is no change that they brought to you. They promised you jobs. There are no jobs that you're having. That goon in Homa Bay who was so vicious to attack us, which job do you have? Then we were expected just to sit and watch these goons attacking us.
11: Arauga President William Ruto ni arekiru atafanika Beni Ruo Nyanza ategwe kiriru muhega thegia wago kuromu tiga ili Raila Odinga ni arauga mite.
13: It is quite unfortunate that in this era I can still manage to tell a fellow citizen that he or she cannot speak his or her mind. Baba used to say everywhere that I may not like what you say, but I will defend to death the right of you saying it. Because you have a right to say what you want to say. Ruto himself campaigned in 2022 in Homa Bay County. He was not attacked. No single person was killed. And imagine that time, Baba wanted to be a president. A Luo wanted to be a president. And nobody was hurt. Nobody was killed. Ruto went to Migori. Nobody was hurt. Nobody was killed.
11: Na ke Orengo, orie mwigi wa afroligo kuhithia mudharafa President William Ruto.
14: And this time I'm tired of talking about Raymond Omolo. I'm tired talking about Kanga. I'm tired talking about Murkomen. This is an activity which is condoned by the President of the Republic of Kenya. We hold President Ruto to account of the deaths and the violence that took place in Homa Bay. I know as a matter of fact when he was in Eldoret in that region, he came to Kisumu and spent a night at the State House to organize the activities which took place in Homa Bay. President Ruto himself.
11: Mutogoria Fururi, Dr. William Ruto, ni ahore ile marefe kile ugete ni matashu kia madhiri kari ya kihari koga ashiri dhia motu gata maogi maamwere. 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
15: The Social Health Insurance Act replaced NHIF with SHA and established dedicated funds for primary health care, social health insurance, and emergency chronic and illness. The Digital Health Act established an integrated digital health system, and the Facilities Improvement Financing Act enabled public health facilities to retain and reinvest their revenues. Together, they transformed our healthcare in terms of financing, delivered and accounted for in Kenya, created the architecture through which we would finally translate Article 43 of our constitution from a constitutional promise into everyday reality.
11: Mwikare rigete wakaju ya magavana Ahmed Abdullahi ya keri ya kekuma na inekiwa gira kiene mungedhaniro ni kunyururi ya mufago wa sha.
16: I have had politicians out there saying that the first thing they will do if they get into office is to scrap SHA. Your Excellency, actually one politician said, on day one, I'll scrap SHA. To replace with what? Your Excellency, your administration is doing its best to fix everything. I think what we have failed to fix as a country is the toxicity of our politics. I want to confirm that hospitals in the most peripheral of places today receive funding directly from SHA.
11: Atogoria ngathaini itiganete ni moretio kuhiberia utati wa thayo na kuithema gutuho kagamiari gicungiriria gututhura ngui fururine mwerekera-ini wa githurano kia mwaka twerekeire ta ure mwandiki witu mwena wa Kirinyaga Richard Mugo aratutirihera.
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0: Moini nake atago Trisha Earwood.
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1: 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The magical duo. Tokaji atene. 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
0: 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Wima Fest 4.0.
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3: 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The most committed man in the identification of a single presidential candidate ni huyu Rigathi Gachagua. And he is not just committed because he has a beef with you. 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
1: I don't think she is in love anymore.
2: Unmistakably, Charlie Pride.
1: Mm-hmm.
2: Yeah.
1: Wakuna ngeli de igeresia Charlie Pride.
2: Yeah. Yeah. I cannot say no na. I wa kere wima.
1: It's Country Tuesday.
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2: So Elvis.
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2: Oh, must have been quite a beautiful, lovely show.
1: Mm.
2: And I do the med diaspora. On our mind, including our very own B.A. Bita.
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2: Yes. The East African Legislative Assembly.
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2: 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Yes.
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2: 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Yes.
1: No meru huko kile ginyaku ma Uganda na Rwanda.
2: Makiuma galanga. Yes.
1: There's a vlogger wa fururi wa Tanzania.
2: Yes.
1: I don't remember his name and I watch a lot of his content. Ni asera gaga matao ni manene woko East Africa. Na henya mwake deyero lagira ya the city of Dar es Salaam.
2: Yes.
1: Na dira uga where?
2: No, it's a beautiful where? City.
1: Hey!
2: Dar es Salaam is beautiful.
1: Actually, the city managers of Nairobi.
2: Yes.
1: Ni mafati wo the benchmarking Dar es Salaam.
2: Yes. You see, kina yato mato igere adwa Tanzania le. Nekuwa yako menya. Otherwise, Dar es Salaam is white.
1: I was shocked.
2: We might have monstrosities here. Henyo mbada yu. Na kodoko ure.
1: Kodoko ure kwa aja the city infrastructure.
2: Yes.
1: Yes. Dar es Salaam is way ahead.
2: And you know it's a coastal town.
1: Yes.
2: The capital used to be there ya Tanzania. Magidhamia. Yes.
1: Eriu kore ya re. Kore ya biara titi iloto maiguaga.
2: Yes.
1: Neke edo wale de makete.
2: Aha.
1: Yes.
2: And they also have the mogidhi wa wazi tima.
1: Yes.
2: Yes.
1: And very well maintained roads.
2: Biara titi re. Hato ridika ni ato duhe edo tuwa meiguao. Refresh us.
1: BRT.
2: Yes.
1: Ne badhi si hoshi ya haikapa. Badhi laku wadwa igi.
2: Yes.
1: Na the inner wa major highways.
2: Mm-hmm.
1: They have a dedicated lane. The inner lane.

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1: to
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2: 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They should not.
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2: 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I don't know if the pope is not going presidency. That's why you're a presidency.
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2: 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And we know they can cost us.
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